0: is in the building. Release the horns.
1: First of all, give an honor to God. Pastor, saints, and friends. 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

This is for the outcast, so lost control, no one knows. Sing it for the can't go back, sing it for the broken past.

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Your cross is the proof. 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

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No, seriously, I got something I want to say. Hold on.

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He didn't run off like his brother, but his soul was just as dead.